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Kingdom set where you would go, but every realm comes to an end. Echoes of eternal glory, ringing through the halls. The city that once told a story, it came amongst the

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Echoes of eternal glory ringing through the halls, the city that once told a story.

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1: Nautilus, Nautilus.
0: Death may come to give us fame.
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0: Charting the eternal game.